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So now she got in that mood.

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1: 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Oil is now above $100 a barrel, and Friday's inflation report showed consumer prices rising 3.4% over the last year. That caused the 30-year fixed rate to increase to 6.75%. The big event this week, however, is the Federal Reserve meeting on Tuesday and Wednesday. The market is expecting a quarter point rate hike. But more importantly, I'm going to be watching what the Fed says about what's coming next and how they're going to tame this market. Let's calm down, folks. 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